Let's get the party started. See you at the bar, you was hardly talking. That's when I knew that your heart was scarring. Friends to lovers need a part to star in. Like, wait, babe, let me

money and get advice. Ask for advice, get money twice. I'm from the dirty, but that Chico nice. Y'all call it a moment. I call

0: muziek ontdek je op Slam.
1: Mau P, just a little bit more. 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